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12: Partly cloudy, a few fog patches developing, low 19 degrees. Cloudy Thursday, the chance of showers and the risk of a thunderstorm, high 28, the humidex reaching 37. Cloudy Friday, a 40% chance of showers, high 28, and mainly cloudy Saturday, a 60% chance of showers, high 27 degrees.
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7: Partly cloudy, a few fog patches developing, low 19 degrees. Cloudy Thursday, the chance of showers and the risk of a thunderstorm, high 28, the humidex reaching 37. Cloudy Friday, a 40% chance of showers, high 28, and mainly cloudy Saturday, a 60% chance of showers, high 27 degrees.
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8: Partly cloudy, a few fog patches developing, low 19 degrees. Cloudy Thursday, the chance of showers and the risk of a thunderstorm, high 28, the humidex reaching 37. Cloudy Friday, a 40% chance of showers, high 28, and mainly cloudy Saturday, a 60% chance of showers, high 27 degrees.
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10: Partly cloudy, a few fog patches developing, low 19 degrees. Cloudy Thursday, the chance of showers and the risk of a thunderstorm, high 28, the humidex reaching 37. Cloudy Friday, a 40% chance of showers, high 28, and mainly cloudy Saturday, a 60% chance of showers, high 27 degrees.
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0: with an update from SarniaNewsToday.ca. I'm Stephanie Shabs. Showers and possible thunderstorms today with a high of 28. It's 21 Celsius, 29 with the humidity. The Sarnia Police Service says Lynn Velma Koromanskis has been found. The 76-year-old was previously reported missing but has since been located and is safe. Police are thanking the public for their help in the matter. West Region OPP say hundreds of charges were laid over the civic holiday weekend. The traffic campaign ran from July 31st to August 3rd. In Lambton County, a total of 32 speeding charges were issued, along with 9 seatbelt charges and 2 for impaired driving. Essex County had the highest number of speeding charges, followed by Wellington and Brant counties. Detailed design work is underway to complete long-awaited accessibility upgrades at the historic Victoria Hall. Director of Marketing, Arts and Communications, Larissa Ellsworth, says SEMA Plus has been awarded the contract.
1: They will be taking care of the detailed final drawings for tender, including that sort of electrical piece and all of that interior design detail piece. They're also looking after our project management, so basically taking this project from here till the end.
0: The project is planned to take place in 2 phases and add 2 elevators and 9 accessible washrooms. The goal is to open the project for tender next year. The Ontario government is putting several large public agencies under the microscope, launching reviews that will look at efficiency and productivity. The announcement from the Treasury Board President, Peter Bethenfalvy, comes as government spending has been under increased scrutiny. The agencies being reviewed include Metrolinx, the Workplace Safety and Insurance Board, Supply Ontario, and the LCBO. And nominations are still being accepted for the Sarnia-Lambton Chamber of Commerce's annual Outstanding Business Achievement Awards. They recognize and celebrate excellence in the local business community, highlighting those that show outstanding innovation, leadership, and achievement. Event coordinator Nicole Crosby says nominating a business is simple.
2: All they have to do is go to slchamber.ca and you can nominate anyone. It can be any business. It doesn't have to be a chamber member. It can be any business in Sarnia-Lambton.
0: There are 12 categories, including Member of the Year, Nonprofit of the Year, and Young Professionalism. Showers ending later this morning. Could see some afternoon showers as well. Risk of a thunderstorm. High of 28, 37 with the humidity. Cloudy with a slight chance of showers and thunderstorms tonight. A low of 19. Mainly cloudy tomorrow. Slight chance of showers and thunderstorms again. High of 27, 36 with the humidity. It's 21 Celsius, feeling like 29 with the humidity. In sports, Ernie Clement hit a 2-run homer in the 10th inning to lift the Toronto Blue Jays to a 5-4 win over the Houston Astros. Dylan Cease will pitch for Toronto against David Peterson this afternoon when the Jays visit the Cubs to make up a June 21st game that was postponed because of the weather. You can catch the action on Big Country at 2:20 this afternoon. Off the field, the Jays placed starter Treya Savage on the 15-day injured list with knee inflammation. Elsewhere, Seattle doubled Detroit 4-2, snapping the Tigers' 4-game winning streak. St. Louis had a 3-1 win over the Yankees. Tampa Bay blanked Colorado 4-0. The Red Sox had a 4-0 win over the Chicago White Sox. Canada beat Sweden 7-4 in preliminary round action at the under-18 Hlinka Gretzky Cup to move to 3-0 heading into the semifinals. Sarnia's Chase Capes is lacing up at the 2026 World Athletics Under-20 Championships. The St. Patrick's High School student will compete in the 1,500-meter heats at 9:30 tonight. The finals are on Sunday. And Canada's Leila Fernandez easily won her second-round match at the National Bank Open in Toronto. The 23-year-old advances to the third round, where she will face number 5 seed Mira Andreeva. I'm Stephanie Shabs.
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0: Let's go back. Jay and Rubino, rewind.
1: A county sheriff's office in Maryland has arrested a professional cornhole player who's also a quadruple amputee that fatally shot a passenger in the front seat of a car he was driving during an argument.
2: You're going to need to give me a few seconds to try and wrap my head around this.
1: Mm-hmm. Take some time.
2: Okay, continue.
1: So, Dayton James Weber, who's only 27, is expected to be charged with first-degree murder, second-degree murder, and related charges. It says Weber pulled over after the shooting. There were two passengers in the back of the car.
2: Oh!
1: He asked them to pull the victim out. They refused, got out of the car, and flagged down police.
2: So he tried to get the people in the car to help him cover up a murder.
1: Yeah, sure did. They wouldn't flag down police, so he fled with the victim still in the car. 2 hours later, a resident in Charlotte Hall, which is about 10 miles away, reported a body on their yard.
2: Oh, my.
1: So officers found the victim, who was pronounced dead at the scene.
2: Okay, I don't know what the rules are here. Is it insensitive of me to ask how he lost his limbs?
1: They dug up some essay he wrote for the Today Show and said doctors amputated his arms and legs when he was just 10 months old to save his life. His medical team only gave him a 3% chance of surviving. So really nice to see that he beat the odds and then chose to do some good with his life. I mean, and again, you already said, like, you don't want to be insensitive, but I have a lot of questions.
2: Oh,
1: like,
2: God.
1: Like, I have a lot of questions. First of all, how did they cuff him? Second of all, was he considered unarmed and dangerous?
2: Come on.
1: And third, this is kind of legit. Can you confirm he shot the gun if he didn't leave behind any fingerprints?
2: I'm pretty sure all those questions, among other things, have left police stumped.
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14: Showers ending later this morning. Could see some afternoon shower activity as well. Risk of some thunderstorms. high of 28, 37 with the humidity. Cloudy with a slight chance of showers tonight, risk of a thunderstorm as well, a low of 19. Mainly cloudy with a slight chance of showers and thunderstorms tomorrow, high of 27, feeling like 36.
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2: Good morning. I'm Stephanie Shavs. Showers and thunderstorms possible today with a high of 28, 37 with the humidity. Right now, it's 21 Celsius, 70 Fahrenheit. A woman reported missing yesterday has been found. Sarnia police say 76-year-old Lynn Velma Koromanskis was reported missing Wednesday, but has since been located and is safe. 32 charges for speeding were laid in Lambton County over the long holiday weekend. West Region OPP released its statistics for its latest traffic safety campaign, where officers targeted four dangerous driving behaviors, such as speeding, not wearing a seatbelt, and impaired driving. Across the West Region, a total of 856 speeding charges were issued, 178 for lack of seatbelt use, and 45 for impaired driving. And if you know a business or individual who goes above and beyond, you can nominate them for an Outstanding Business Achievement Award. The Sarnia Lambton Chamber of Commerce's annual gala will mark its 36th year in October. Event coordinator Nicole Crosby says there are 12 categories this year.
3: Small, medium, large, business of the year, innovation, inclusivity, agri, I mean, you name it, we've got a category for it.
2: Nominations can be made on the Chamber's website until August 14th. Showers ending later this morning. Could see some more shower activity, though, this afternoon. Risk of a thunderstorm as well. High of 28, 37 with the humidity. It's 21 Celsius, feeling like 29 with the humidity.
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1: Hey, Donald.
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2: Aye, it was.
1: Think they'll do more?
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2: Aye, they're bringing back the Scottish Side Duo for this August first Friday.
1: Great. 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
2: This Friday, August 7th.
1: Let's go now and book a table.
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1: Aye, but I can't get a pint through the phone.
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9: Showers ending later this morning. Could see some afternoon shower activity as well. Risk of some thunderstorms. High of 28, 37 with the humidity. Cloudy with a slight chance of showers tonight. Risk of a thunderstorm as well. A low of 19. Mainly cloudy with a slight chance of showers and thunderstorms tomorrow. High of 27, feeling like 36.
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0: Let's go back. Jay and Rubino, rewind.
1: You ever suffer a workplace wardrobe malfunction? Think about it. You're driving to work in the morning. Tim Hortons employee overfills your coffee. I know. That had never happened, right? You walk in with it all down the front of you. You're having a sandwich at lunch. The glob of mustard or ketchup gets on your shirt. How about the classic walk out of the bathroom? You got toilet paper attached to your shoe.
2: People sound like a hot mess.
1: And it never fails. You've always got something important going on, too. And it's like, ah, damn, wish I had the Tide Pod. Well, this ought to make you feel a little bit better.
3: I was walking into work this morning. Walk in. I turn around. One of my girls goes, Wendy. I turn around and say, what? Show my backside to someone else. My pants were ripped right on the seam. No one said anything on the walk in.
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2: Especially on the seam of the pants, yes. I would question how she didn't notice that.
1: Bad day to be wearing the laundry day granny panties, yeah. I suppose. Yeah, well. Or even worse day if you're not wearing the granny panties and you've got something else on. 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
1: 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Made doubly embarrassing because obviously we've got cameras here in the studio now. I get home from work, I look in the mirror and realize, and I don't know how I did this, I'd only shaved half my face.
2: I did not notice either if it makes you feel any better.
1: I don't know if your attention to detail is lacking or if it just...
2: No, your facial hair is lacking is the issue.
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0: Let's get back to Jay and Rubino in the morning. 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
1: 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Showers today, possible thunderstorms as well, a high of 28. It's 20 Celsius, 68 Fahrenheit. West Region OPP laid 1,815 charges over the civic holiday weekend. Police targeted four dangerous driving behaviors: speeding, not wearing a seatbelt, distracted driving, and impaired driving. A total of 856 charges were issued for speeding, 32 of which were in Lambton County. Acting Traffic Inspector Tara Bolstad says 14 people have died in speed-related crashes in the West Region so far this year, and that speeding remains a leading contributing factor in collisions. Accessibility upgrades at the historic Victoria Hall and Playhouse are expected to take place in two phases. Petrolia's Director of Marketing, Arts and Communications, Larissa Ellsworth, says the first phase includes a new elevator to take people from the lobby to the orchestra and balcony levels.
2: So for the first time, we would have an elevator that will reach the balcony level. It will also provide a secondary elevator to take some of the pressure off the existing small one at the front. Phase one would also include 9 new accessible barrier-free washrooms.
1: And phase two will involve a new elevator to load sets and props into the backstage area. With detailed design work underway, pre-construction is anticipated to start next spring. Wildfire destruction in British Columbia's interior continued yesterday. The Canadian Press says authorities outside of Clinton reported structures had been lost on about 120 properties, as warnings of the potential for more fires from dry lightning storms were also issued. Hundreds of firefighters from Mexico, New Zealand, and Australia have joined the fight against the fires in BC. Ontario will review 8 agencies starting this summer for cost savings. The agencies include the Workplace Safety and Insurance Board, the LCBO, Ontario Cannabis Retail Corporation, and Legal Aid Ontario. The Canadian Press says how much the government wants to save was not made public. And if you know a business or individual who goes above and beyond, you can nominate them for an Outstanding Business Achievement Award. The Sarnia-Lambton Chamber of Commerce annual gala will mark its 36th year in October. Event coordinator Nicole Crosby says there are 12 categories.
3: Small, medium, large, business of the year, innovation, inclusivity, agri, I mean, you name it, we've got a category for it.
1: Nominations can be made on the Chamber's website until August 14th. Last year, John DeGroot took home Member of the Year, and Large Business of the Year went to Blue Water Power. Showers today, risk of a thunderstorm as well, high of 28, 37 with the humidity. Cloudy with a slight chance of showers and thunderstorms tonight, a low of 19. For tomorrow, mainly cloudy, slight chance of showers, risk of a thunderstorm as well, high of 27, feeling like 36. It's 20 Celsius, feeling like 28 with the humidity.
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1: In sports, Ernie Clement hit a 2-run homer in the 10th inning to lift the Toronto Blue Jays to a 5-4 win over the Houston Astros. Dylan Cease will pitch for Toronto against David Peterson this afternoon when the Jays visit the Cubs to make up a June 21st game that was postponed because of the weather. You can catch the action on Big Country at 2:20 this afternoon. Off the field, the Jays placed starter Treya Savage on the 15-day injured list with knee inflammation. Elsewhere, Seattle doubled Detroit 4-2, snapping the Tigers' 4-game winning streak. St. Louis had a 3-1 win over the Yankees. Tampa Bay blanked Colorado 4-0. The Red Sox had a 4-0 win over the Chicago White Sox. Canada beat Sweden 7-4 in preliminary round action at the under-18 Hlinka-Gretzky Cup to move to 3-0 heading into the semifinals. Sarnia's Chase Capes is lacing up at the 2026 World Athletics Under 20 Championships. The St. Patrick's High School student will compete in the 1500 meter heats at 9:30 tonight. The finals are on Sunday. And Canada's Leila Fernandez easily won her second round match at the National Bank Open in Toronto. The 23-year-old advances to the third round, where she will face number 5 seed Mira Andreeva. I'm Stephanie Shabs.
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0: Let's go back. Jay and Rubino, rewind.
1: Rubino, do you have any odd reasons that you judge people? Like, maybe it's after you meet them and you learn a bit about them. Maybe you don't even have to talk to them. Just one look and you think you've got them all figured out.
2: I would say the most obvious one would be their hygiene and what they are wearing. I'm not saying you have to be in designer duds all the time. I just, maybe you put something else besides your PJ pants on when you go to the store. Cats over dogs, people who have a cat instead of a dog, I judge that. What sports teams you like, that's a big one as well. I could go on, but I'm sure you have some as well.
1: I'll be honest, you kind of nailed mine with the last one. Growing up in a small town that was split down the middle, Maple Leaf fans used to be a certain type. Many would argue that they still are wherever you go, but that is something that is ingrained in me. Every time I meet someone and they say they're a Toronto fan, it's a little bit of a red flag. Present company excluded, of course.
2: Oh, no, I'm a red flag. That's fair.
1: 20% of people say that they judge others by their first name. That seems really petty.
2: Yeah, they had no control over that. So that seems weird. Like, you can control what you put on in the morning for the most part. You choose a team fandom. You don't choose your own first name. I mean, I guess if it's really bad, you could choose to go by a middle name or a nickname, but that seems like an odd one.
1: This also strikes me as something that maybe has come up in recent years because of the Karen thing. Yeah. You know, you introduce yourself, you give somebody your name, even that person might have a bad experience with a former, say, Jeremy.
2: Sure.
1: And automatically, you are paying essentially the sins of the father. Somebody else's mistake is now the penance that you have to pay. Mm-hmm. That just feels, again, very petty.
2: A little bit.
1: To me. But there are probably some weirder reasons to judge people out there. The hygiene thing, that totally makes sense. How you treat yourself is a pretty good example of how you're going to treat others.
2: Mm-hmm.
1: But what weird, crazy, or funny things do you judge others by? How did you develop that odd judgment? And I know some people are going to say, well, when you point a finger, there's 3 pointing back at you. We were told not to judge people growing up, but come on, we all do it.
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13: Showers ending later this morning. Could see some afternoon shower activity as well. Risk of some thunderstorms. High of 28, 37 with the humidity. Cloudy with a slight chance of showers tonight. Risk of a thunderstorm as well. A low of 19. Mainly cloudy with a slight chance of showers and thunderstorms tomorrow. High of 27, feeling like 36.
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2: Good morning. I'm Stephanie Shavs. Showers and thunderstorms possible today, a high of 28. Right now, it's 20 Celsius, 68 Fahrenheit. Detailed design work is underway to complete long-awaited accessibility upgrades at the historic Victoria Hall. Petrolia's Director of Marketing, Arts and Communications, Larissa Ellsworth, says SEMA Plus has been awarded the contract.
3: They will be taking care of the detailed final drawings for tender, including that sort of electrical piece and all of that interior design detail piece.
2: The project is planned to take place in two phases and add two elevators as well as nine accessible washrooms. The goal is to open the project for tender next year. BC wildfire officials say they are seeing fire behavior unlike anything they have experienced before. The Canadian Press says over 100 wildfires are burning in BC, including several major blazes that have destroyed homes, triggered evacuation orders, and pushed communities to the brink. According to Natural Resources Canada, there is a total of 674 fires burning across the country, including around 170 in Ontario. And nominations are still open for the Sarnia-Lambton Chamber of Commerce's annual Outstanding Business Achievement Awards. There are 12 categories this year, including Nonprofit of the Year and Young Professionalism. Nominations can be filed until August 14th. Showers and possible thunderstorms today, high of 28, 37 with the humidity. Cloudy with a slight chance of showers and thunderstorms tonight, a low of 19. It's 20 Celsius, feeling like 28.
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1: Showers ending later this morning. Could see some afternoon shower activity as well. Risk of some thunderstorms. High of 28, 37 with the humidity. Cloudy with a slight chance of showers tonight. Risk of a thunderstorm as well. A low of 19. Mainly cloudy with a slight chance of showers and thunderstorms tomorrow. High of 27, feeling like 36.
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0: Jay and Rubino. Rewind.
1: 20% of people judge others by their first name, which seems very unfair because you can't control the name that you were given.
2: Yeah, that one I don't really understand.
1: But maybe you're getting judged based on the behavior of somebody else with that name. And again, seems totally unfair. That's out of your control.
2: Mm-hmm.
1: Well, we're talking about weird things that you judge people on this morning. Tracy, what is it for you?
3: People that don't use their blinkers, I yell at them. And I judge them as being stupid because they're the first person that's going to yell at you when you don't use your blinker. It takes 2 seconds to use your blinker. Use your blinker.
1: She's not wrong. And she is justifiably heated about that. However, I will say, maybe that's not a real weird reason to judge somebody.
2: No. Just like Ben, who said parking. I feel like a lot of people can relate to that one. You judge people if you see them parked over 2 spots, some of them parked over 4 spots in a parking lot. Cole said the treatment of animals. I don't think that's a weird one. I think that's absolutely justified. Dave said, the cleanliness of your car. Well, Dave, never get a ride with me anywhere, I tell you, because you will not like it. Same, Evan, I judge someone's character by whether or not they return the shopping cart. That is, I can get behind that. I hate people who leave carts everywhere.
1: Ian's probably goes down the route of a little bit random. He says they're shoes. He'll take a look at your feet and judge you by what you're wearing. He says croc shaming is a no-brainer, but socks in slides is a pet peeve.
2: Yeah, socks in sandals is no bueno.
1: It's a choice, and the choice is not the right one. Christian, what do you got?
4: Bumper stickers.
2: Interesting. Okay.
1: Is it the volume of bumper stickers that somebody has on their car or the content of said bumper stickers?
4: The content is a big thing, like especially when it becomes like a political or a religious message thing. I'm like, why do you want me to know that? It's just strange.
2: Does it make you more likely to hit their car or?
4: No, it makes me look at them and think, well, they must be fun at Christmas.
2: I do see a lot of things that make me think these people are fun at parties. I'm not going to follow you wherever you're going. I'll tell you that.
4: Yeah, exactly.
1: All right, Michelle, yours gets a little bit personal.
5: I would say their eyes if they are too far apart or close together.
2: Interesting.
5: I should just tell you how this came about. It was probably like 12, 13 years ago. I watched an episode of Dr. Phil, and there was this girl on there that had a phobia. And she kind of wigged out when someone's eyes were too close together. But I actually found around the same time that I was kind of freaked out by people's eyes being too far apart. So that's how that started.
1: What is it? Just the fact that it's very difficult to make eye contact with them because you don't know which one to look at?
5: Pretty much. That's a good way to put it, Jay.
2: Oh, boy.
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1: With an update from sarnianewstoday.ca, I'm Stephanie Shavs. Showers and possible thunderstorms today, a high of 28. It's 20 Celsius, 68 Fahrenheit. Sarnia police say Tyler Pretzwell has been found. The 39-year-old was reported missing Tuesday morning. He has since been located and is safe. The Sarnia Police Service is thanking the public for their help in the matter. Pre-construction for the Victoria Hall renovation project in Petrolia is expected to begin next spring. Director of Marketing, Arts and Communications, Larissa Ellsworth, says the project will be done in two phases to add elevators and accessible washrooms.
2: It gives us hope that we will be able to provide a dignified experience for our senior patrons or those with physical disabilities in the building. It makes us feel good to know that we can hire people of all abilities.
1: So far, roughly $2.5 million has been raised of the estimated $3.7 million needed for the project. Efforts to fundraise and apply for grants will continue. 32 speeding charges were laid in Lambton County over the civic holiday weekend. West Region OPP released statistics for the latest traffic safety campaign, which targeted driving behaviors like speeding and distracted driving. Across the West Region, a total of 856 charges for speeding were issued, 178 for not wearing a seatbelt, and 45 for impaired driving. The Ontario government is putting several large public agencies under the microscope, launching reviews that will look at efficiency and productivity. Yesterday's Treasury Board announcement comes as government spending has been under increased scrutiny. The agencies being reviewed include Metrolinx, the WSIB, and LCBO. The local Chamber of Commerce once again recognizing area businesses and entrepreneurs. Nominations are open for the Sarnia-Lambton Chamber of Commerce's annual Outstanding Business Achievement Awards. Event coordinator Nicole Crosby says there's a dozen categories this year, including Member of the Year and Nonprofit of the Year.
3: You can do individual customer service. 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
1: Nominations are open until August 14th. Successful nominees will be highlighted during the awards gala in October. And new polling by Nanos shows 74% of Canadians are rejecting U.S. alcohol. That's up from 70% last year. Have you been boycotting American booze, or will you? Tell us by voting in our daily online poll at sarnianewstoday.ca. Showers and possible thunderstorms today, a high of 28, 37 with the humidity. Cloudy with a slight chance of showers and thunderstorms tonight, a low of 19. Mainly cloudy with a slight chance of showers and thunderstorms again tomorrow, high of 27, feeling like 36 with the humidity. Right now, it's 20 Celsius, feeling like 28.
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1: In sports, Ernie Clement hit a two-run homer in the 10th inning to lift the Toronto Blue Jays to a 5-4 win over the Houston Astros. Dylan Cease will pitch for Toronto against David Peterson this afternoon when the Jays visit the Cubs to make up a June 21st game that was postponed because of the weather. You can catch the action on Big Country at 2:20 this afternoon. Off the field, the Jays placed starter Trey Savage on the 15-day injured list with knee inflammation. Elsewhere, Seattle doubled Detroit 4-2, snapping the Tigers' four-game winning streak. St. Louis had a 3-1 win over the Yankees. Tampa Bay blanked Colorado 4-0. The Red Sox had a 4-0 win over the Chicago White Sox. Canada beat Sweden 7-4 in preliminary round action at the under-18 Hlinka Gretzky Cup to move to 3-0 heading into the semifinals. Sarnia's Chase Capes is lacing up at the 2026 World Athletics Under-20 Championships. The St. Patrick's High School student will compete in the 1500-meter heats at 9:30 tonight. The finals are on Sunday. And Canada's Leila Fernandez easily won her second-round match at the National Bank Open in Toronto. The 23-year-old advances to the third round, where she will face number 5 seed Mira Andreeva. I'm Stephanie Shavs.
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0: Let's go back. Jay and Rubino, rewind.
1: It's been a while since I've grabbed a sandwich from Tim's. Apparently, they don't cut them in half anymore.
2: Last time I got one, it was so burnt it cut the inside of my mouth. So it's also been a while since I ordered a sandwich from
1: Tim Hortons.
2: Sandwich
1: cuts you.
2: Yeah.
1: I guess when you're trying to push pizzas and chicken sandwiches, pretty much everything else that isn't coffee and donuts at the drive-thru window, time's of the essence, so it makes sense. But they will still do it if you ask. You just have to be very specific, apparently. One guy's sandwich has been making the rounds after he ordered to have it cut in half. But instead of horizontally, like you would normally get, they sliced it lengthways for some weird reason.
2: Yeah, like it kind of resembles a hot dog bun is what I would compare it to. I don't even know what I would do if they gave me that. Bring it back. And no, try again.
1: In the employee's defense, he did ask to have it cut in half. It is cut in half.
2: Very technically, yes. In a way that you could never eat it without it falling apart. But yes, cut in half nonetheless.
1: It kind of reminds me of the way that Subway used to cut their sandwiches. With all that filling exposed, it leads to more spillage. Like you said, you wind up getting way more bread than what you get.
2: Yeah, because Subway left it connected. They left the bread connected. This cut did not. It's just going to fall apart everywhere.
1: I posted the photo on our Facebook page, and honestly, a lot of Jay and Rubino listeners disagree with us. Andrew suggested it might be a new sales gimmick. 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A lot of other people saying that they don't hate it.
2: I hate it.
1: I'll also say if you're going through any restaurant that offers a drive-thru and you're looking for a Michelin chef in the back, somebody that's going to offer you five-star quality and service, you're probably going to the wrong place.
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4: Showers ending later this morning. Could see some afternoon shower activity as well. Risk of some thunderstorms. High of 28, 37 with the humidity. Cloudy with a slight chance of showers tonight. Risk of a thunderstorm as well. A low of 19. Mainly cloudy with a slight chance of showers and thunderstorms tomorrow. High of 27, feeling like 36.
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1: Good morning. I'm Stephanie Shavs. Showers and thunderstorms possible today, a high of 28. Right now, it's 20 Celsius, 68 Fahrenheit. Detailed design work is underway to complete long-awaited accessibility upgrades at the historic Victoria Hall. Petrolia's Director of Marketing, Arts and Communications, Larissa Ellsworth, says SEMA Plus has been awarded the contract.
2: They will be taking care of the detailed final drawings for tender, including that sort of electrical piece and all of that interior design detail piece.
1: The project is planned to take place in two phases and add two elevators as well as nine accessible washrooms. The goal is to open the project for tender next year. BC wildfire officials say they are seeing fire behavior unlike anything they have experienced before. The Canadian Press says over 100 wildfires are burning in BC, including several major blazes that have destroyed homes, triggered evacuation orders, and pushed communities to the brink. According to Natural Resources Canada, there is a total of 674 fires burning across the country, including around 170 in Ontario. And nominations are still open for the Sarnia-Lambton Chamber of Commerce's annual Outstanding Business Achievement Awards. There are 12 categories this year, including Nonprofit of the Year and Young Professionalism. Nominations can be filed until August 14th. Showers and possible thunderstorms today, high of 28, 37 with the humidity. Cloudy with a slight chance of showers and thunderstorms tonight, a low of 19. It's 20 Celsius, feeling like 28.
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1: Showers ending later this morning. Could see some afternoon shower activity as well. Risk of some thunderstorms. High of 28, 37 with the humidity. Cloudy with a slight chance of showers tonight. Risk of a thunderstorm as well. A low of 19. Mainly cloudy with a slight chance of showers and thunderstorms tomorrow. High of 27, feeling like 36.
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0: Jay and Rubino. Rewind.
1: They did a study, and apparently the fastest drive-thru is Taco Bell. They were ranked number one for the fifth consecutive year, although that could be because right now nobody's going there. So they're afraid of the... diarrhea lettuce.
2: Yeah, the only thing faster than the service in a Taco Bell drive-thru is how fast the food that you get goes through your body.
1: Exactly. KFC came in at second place, followed by Tim Hortons in at third. And I think we've kind of discovered why Tim Hortons is so speedy, because generally they just throw whatever they want out the window, whether it's correct or not.
2: Oh my God, this is kind of like that story we talked about the other day. The guy that ordered the sandwich, they don't cut them in half anymore. So he said, "Can you cut my sandwich in half?" And instead of horizontally, they cut it lengthwise.
1: Exactly. Well, we've got a new contender for the most ridiculous thing they've handed through a drive-thru window at Tim Hortons. Now it's the skinny bagel. A guy's going viral. He got the skinniest looking bagel you've ever seen from Tim Hortons. It looks like it's on Ozempic. I don't even know what happened here. Like, maybe they over rolled the dough. Although I thought most of these things came basically prepped at these places. Like, I don't know.
2: If you work or have worked in a Tim Hortons, please tell us the process behind making the bagels, because there's no way that this ever should have happened or should have actually been given to somebody.
1: And maybe it's somebody new. They're just learning, which is totally fine. In that case, can we get a manager on quality control? And somebody needs to pick up this. It looks like it's used for ring toss.
2: Yes.
1: That's what it looks like. If you're going to hand somebody that, like, come on, just use some discretion here. But I will say, on the bright side, it does look like they remembered the cream cheese, at least on half of it. I did, of course, post this on social, so you can check. I did choose violence because I said, what would you do if you were handed this bagel? So I think... I'm inciting violence this morning, but I just...
2: You mentioned it looks like something you would use for the game of ring toss.
1: Yes.
2: If I got that, I would actually ask the employee, hey, can you hold a stick up so I can see if I can actually land this on it?
1: Here, you know what? You throw it through the window, I'll hold up my middle finger, and you see if you can get this sad excuse for a bagel on it.
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1: Rubino, a friend sent me this because we constantly joke about your height. Turns out that despite not being able to reach the top shelf or see over crowds, you actually get the last laugh in the game of life.
2: Because I make fun of anybody ruthlessly that tries to make fun of me for being short or something else.
1: That probably brings you more joy personally, but shorter people actually have a surprising number of health benefits versus taller people. Okay. For starters, you're more likely to live longer.
2: Not something I'm after, but all right. Perfect.
1: On average, people 5'2 and shorter, your height is?
2: 5'1¼".
1: Get an extra 2 to 5 years.
2: I can't afford to live any longer, so well, this is great news, but
1: could have something to do with the fact that shorter people, actually, it's been proven, have a lower cancer risk.
2: Okay, well, I'll take that. That's good news.
1: And you're also less likely to break a hip. Taller people have a higher center of gravity and hit the ground with more force.
2: Obviously, this study was done by somebody who's tall because short people literally scale shelves all the time to reach anything we need. I'm on my countertop at home climbing up to the top shelves. I do it at grocery stores everywhere. I strongly disagree.

0: think they took that into consideration. Exactly. I think in general, because you are lower to the ground, when you fall over, there is less risk of a serious injury.
1: That's I've never broken a hip, so I guess this is partially true.
0: Well, after talking about scaling countertops and reaching up to the top shelf, I'm pretty sure that most shorter people are in a position to live longer. The way that you live, maybe not so much.
1: Height does not matter.
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15: Showers ending later this morning. Could see some afternoon shower activity as well. Risk of some thunderstorms. High of 28, 37 with the humidity. Cloudy with a slight chance of showers tonight. Risk of a thunderstorm as well. A low of 19. Mainly cloudy with a slight chance of showers and thunderstorms tomorrow. High of 27, feeling like 36.
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15: Showers ending later this morning. Could see some afternoon shower activity as well. Risk of some thunderstorms. High of 28, 37 with the humidity. Cloudy with a slight chance of showers tonight. Risk of a thunderstorm as well. A low of 19. Mainly cloudy with a slight chance of showers and thunderstorms tomorrow. High of 27, feeling like 36.
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Hey, good morning. It's Middays with Kate on Cool. Hope you're having a good day so far. Well, looks like Spider-Man has done it, broken some box office records. I'll have the details coming.

Hey, good morning. It's middays with Kate on Cool. Nice to see the gas prices a little lower. Well, are you a big Spider-Man fan? Have you been to see it yet? Spider-Man has officially done it. Broken box office records. It ended up earning $360 million domestically. That overtakes Avengers Endgame, their previous record. So it now has become the biggest North American opening ever. It also earned $1 billion around the world in just 6 days. That's the second fastest in history. They do think that this movie will end up surpassing the 2 billion mark. A lot of movies have done that already, but it is on track to do it. Avatar right now still in the top spot for that, with the most made ever, with over $2.9 billion.

So they just did a survey to find out what is the peak age for when we are at our happiest. We'll see if it's too late for us coming up in just a few.

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0: 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They're always listening.

0: showers ending later this morning. Could see some afternoon shower activity as well. Risk of some thunderstorms. High of 28, 37 with the humidity. Cloudy with a slight chance of showers tonight. Risk of a thunderstorm as well. A low of 19. Mainly cloudy with a slight chance of showers and thunderstorms tomorrow. High of 27, feeling like 36.
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0: Hey, it's Middays with Kate on Cool. So apparently, the age of 47, this is the point where we should be the healthiest, the happiest, and the most confident. You know, stuff isn't starting to hurt yet for no reason, at least quite yet anyway. The survey found that people around that age tend to feel better because they kind of focus on their well-being instead of their appearance. You know, enough about the outside, more work on the inside, basically. They did a poll of 2,000 people and said that people in their late 40s often feel fitter, happier, and more confident than ever before. And it's because they say they finally understand their bodies better and they're more likely to, you know, buy healthier food, stop doing the junk food runs, and, you know, maybe perhaps cut back a little on the partying. So, you know, if you're not 47 yet, there's something to look forward to. And to all of us that are a little bit over 47, I guess it's all downhill for us from here.
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It's middays with Kate on Cool. Gotta be honest, it's nice to see the gas prices coming down a little bit this morning. So hopefully you were able to hold on and fill up today. There is a talk, though, that gas prices could be going up 10 cents a liter in September, no matter what is happening in the rest of the world. I'll have details coming up.

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It's Middays with Kate on Cool. Imagine being on a roller coaster when all of a sudden you start to go down the hill and smack, a shoe hits you in the face. That's exactly what happened to a guy riding the Goliath roller coaster over in Georgia. He ended... It's Middays with Kate on Cool. Imagine being on a roller coaster when all of a sudden you start to go down the hill and smack, a shoe hits you in the face. That's exactly what happened to a guy riding the Goliath roller coaster over in Georgia. He ended up catching the shoe.

0: another laugh track on Cool 106.3.
1: Whoa! Glad to be here. Very glad to be here. Last week I was in Mobile, Alabama. Just glad to be talking to a crowd with teeth tonight. It's very important right now. Yeah. The reason I was there, I was the best man at a friend of mine's wedding. That was pretty exciting. Out of curiosity here, how many women here have been the bridesmaid at someone's wedding? Clap, you've been the bridesmaid. Let me ask you this, was it the ugliest dress you ever worn in your entire life? Yeah, I don't know where he got these tuxedos. He looked like James Bond. I look like James Brown. Little velvet collar, little satin stripe going down the leg. I walk into church. I look like a backup singer for some old Motown group. Hey, how y'all doing? We the Wetlocks. Yeah. You take this woman? You do? He say he do.
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3: Showers ending later this morning. Could see some afternoon shower activity as well. Risk of some thunderstorms. High of 28, 37 with the humidity. Cloudy with a slight chance of showers tonight. Risk of a thunderstorm as well. A low of 19. Mainly cloudy with a slight chance of showers and thunderstorms tomorrow. High of 27, feeling like 36.
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0: It's Middays with Kate on Cool. So a guy over at Six Flags in Georgia was riding a coaster called Goliath, which actually goes up to around 70 miles per hour, when suddenly a shoe comes soaring above him from one of the front carts. He happened to be filming at the time, so you actually see the shoe coming in at the guy, hits him in the face, still manages to catch the shoe, and spends the rest of the ride absolutely celebrating his big catch of the day.
1: Oh my God, I got it! I got it!
0: Woo! Woo! He's got the camera in his left hand. He's got the shoe in his right hand.
1: I got hit in the face and caught a shoe! I got the shoe!
0: Telling everybody.
1: I caught it, yeah.
2: You got the shoe? Oh my God!
1: Whose shoe do I have?
0: The lady hobbles over when she sees he's got the shoe. Her and her friends jumping up and down, screaming and cheering. Never seen somebody so happy to get a shoe in the face before.
3: Showers ending later this morning. Could see some afternoon shower activity as well. Risk of some thunderstorms. High of 28, 37 with the humidity. Cloudy with a slight chance of showers tonight. Risk of a thunderstorm as well. A low of 19. Mainly cloudy with a slight chance of showers and thunderstorms tomorrow. High of 27, feeling like 36.
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0: 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This complete closure affects the Indian Road and Kathleen Avenue intersection. 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The city thanks you for your patience and cooperation at this time.
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0: With an update from SarniaNewsToday.ca, I'm Melanie Irwin. Cloudy this afternoon with a 60% chance of showers and a risk of a thunderstorm. High of 28, humidex at 37. Right now it's 25 Celsius, feeling like 35. It looks like Lev Goldberg is closing in on the Canadian shoreline. The open water swimmer from Toronto started his swim across Lake Huron from Port Sanilac, Michigan yesterday morning around 8 a.m. If he makes landfall, Lev will be the first openly transgendered person to do it. Late last week, Goldberg estimated the 55-kilometer journey would take about 30 hours to complete, which would make his landfall around 2 this afternoon. It's not known if the storms that rolled through overnight changed the timeline at all, but GPS tracking shows him nearing his final destination, which looks like it has changed from Port Franks to Iperwash Beach. Lambton College is responding to a growing need for skilled wildfire and emergency response professionals with the launch of a new program. Fire Science, Community Services, Business, and IT Dean Aaron Kluster says the new Wildfire Prevention and Emergency Response Operation Diploma Program is expected to open to students in the fall of 2027.
1: So the way that wildfire is structured in Ontario and through most of Canada requires some different certifications. So we tried very hard to incorporate those elements, and we're working with some partners in Northern Ontario to ensure that students have the opportunity to acquire the credentialing that makes them eligible for jobs in fighting initial attack and wildfire.
0: The college is aiming for about 30 to 35 students for the first semester. Applications to the new program will be accepted beginning October 2026. A few dozen properties in a village in Metro Vancouver are under evacuation order due to a nearby wildfire, while evacuees in BC's Fraser Canyon may start to return home. The Canadian Press says wildfire destruction in the BC interior grew yesterday as authorities confirmed the loss of over 120 properties outside of Clinton, in addition to at least 230 homes razed near Okanagan Lake west of Vernon. According to Natural Resources Canada, there are 674 fires burning across the country right now. Rain or shine, classic cars are set to cruise into Kinatara Park this evening. Sarnia Street Machines is holding its annual Hot Night and Cool Cars event from 5 until 9. Spokesperson Kip McMillan says they're hoping to see as many vehicles as possible, adding there's a great tuner community here.
2: When our dads and even the predecessors of hot rods, they're fixing up their parents' cars, cars that they'd see on the street. That's what's happening now. There's a lot of really nice cars out there.
0: 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Cloudy this afternoon, 60% chance of showers, risk of a thunderstorm, high of 28, humidex at 37. Cloudy with a chance of showers and a risk of a thunderstorm tonight. Some fog patches developing overnight, a low of 19. I'm Melanie Irwin.
3: In sports, Dylan Cease gets the ball for the Toronto Blue Jays this afternoon as they face the Cubs at Wrigley Field. It's a makeup game from their contest that was rained out June 21st. The Cubs counter with starter David Peterson, meaning Kevin Gausman is going to make his debut with the team this weekend against Kansas City. The Jays have crept to within just 3 games of an American League wildcard spot. First pitch is at 2:20 on Big Country 103.9. Elsewhere, Detroit's in Seattle, the Angels in Baltimore, the White Sox in Boston. Sarnia's Chase Capes is lacing up at this year's World Athletics U20 Championships in Oregon. The St. Pat's High School student will compete in the 1500-meter heats at 9:30 tonight. The finals are on Sunday. The Toronto Argonauts are home to Calgary in CFL play, 3 games across the WNBA, including Toronto in Portland. And this week's PGA Tour stop is the Wyndham Championship. Names in contention in the opening round include Matty Schmid, Jordan Smith, Bo Hostler, and Davis Thompson. I'm Josh Boys.
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5: 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It was on this day in 1988. Steve Winwood's Roll With It climbed to number one on the Canadian Singles Chart. It was the title track off his fifth studio album. It also spent 4 weeks at number one on the Billboard Hot 100 in the U.S. and helped the album reach number one on the Billboard 200. And of course, it had a little battle going on for a little while there with Guns N' Roses and their album Appetite for Destruction. They kept sort of switching top spots. One would be number one 1 week, one would be number two during the summer of 1988. Now, the song was co-written by Steve Winwood and Will Jennings and earned Grammy nominations for Record of the Year as well as Best Male Pop Vocal Performance. It's Steve Winwood on your Cool 80s Lunch.

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This is your cool 80s launch on August 6, 1982. Judas Priest released You've Got Another Thing Coming. It was the second single off their album Screaming for Vengeance, and it didn't really fly off the shelves right away, but it did become their breakthrough song in North America. It made it to number 67 on the Billboard Hot 100. Funny enough, the band almost left the song off the album. It was written sort of late in the recording sessions, but the label had faith in it. They believed it had some crossover potential and pushed for it to be included. Well, this time they were right, making it Judas Priest's best-selling studio album. You Got Another Thing Coming became one of their biggest songs.

This is your cool 80s lunch. It was August 6, 2009. The legendary filmmaker John Hughes passed away at the age of 59 after suffering a heart attack while visiting New York City. Now, he really helped define the 80s with classics like The Breakfast Club, 16 Candles, Ferris Bueller's Day Off, Pretty in Pink, and Planes, Trains, and Automobiles. I don't know about you, but I've watched every single one of those. He became one of Hollywood's most influential writers and directors. And music was always a big part of his storytelling. I mean, you've got Simple Minds, Don't You Forget About Me, The Psychedelic Furs, Pretty in Pink, and of course, OMD, Orchestral Maneuvers in the Dark, If You Leave. Now, they originally wrote a completely different song for the movie, but when Hughes changed the ending after test audiences wanted Andy to end up with Blaine, the band had 24 hours to come up with a new song. The result was this one. It's If You Leave. It's OMD on your cool 80s lunch.

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1: Cloudy this afternoon with a 60% chance of showers, risk of a thunderstorm, high of 28, Humidex at 37. Cloudy tonight, chance of showers, risk of a thunderstorm with some fog patches developing overnight, a low of 19. Mainly cloudy on Friday, chance of showers, risk of a thunderstorm, high of 27, Humidex at 36. Cloudy Saturday, 60% chance of showers, high of 28.
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0: This is your cool 80s lunch. Today we remember Rick James, who passed away on this day back in 2004 at the age of 56. Now, Rick James kind of exploded onto the music scene, on the charts as well, in 1981 with his album Street Songs. It sold more than 3 million copies. And of course, Super Freak was the song that reached the top 20 on the Billboard Hot 100 and kind of became a bit of a pop staple. It found new life in 1990 when MC Hammer actually sampled it for his song You Can't Touch This, which got Rick James his very first Grammy as a songwriter. Beyond his own hits, though, he was, a writer and a producer. He helped launch the career of Tina Marie, the Mary Jane Girls, the Temptations, and even wrote songs for Eddie Murphy. We're going to play his biggest song for you coming up next.
1: Cloudy this afternoon with a 60% chance of showers, risk of a thunderstorm, high of 28, Humidex at 37. Cloudy tonight, chance of showers, risk of a thunderstorm with some fog patches developing overnight, a low of 19. Mainly cloudy on Friday, chance of showers, risk of a thunderstorm, high of 27, Humidex at 36. Cloudy Saturday, 60% chance of showers, high of 28.
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It's Middays with Kate on Cool. Good afternoon. Well, it seems like the latest fitness trend for beverages was kombucha, and everyone kind of went crazy on that. Well, apparently the next newest wellness drink trend could be beer. I'll have details on that coming up.

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Hey, it's Middays with Kate on Cool. Good afternoon. So there's a new article in Men's Fitness that is basically saying beer could be the newest healthy drink craze. Functional beer, though. What is functional beer? Apparently, it's a beer that is either non-alcoholic or has a low ABV. It's also fortified with good things like vitamins and supplements. Some ingredients are added in there to reduce stress, maybe a bit of caffeine to create a, quote, calm focus. It's a whole feel-good buzz trend that basically they're trying to launch. But, it's low or non-alcohol. And experts have been saying that people are drinking less these days, especially younger adults. But it's tough because non-alcoholic beer, let's be honest, it's never really been all that popular. The taste is just okay. The price is just okay. And some people think it has more calories than it's actually worth. But it is National Beer Day tomorrow. So, you know, maybe go and look out for a functional beer to celebrate or, not.

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Low getting down to 19 for tomorrow. Again, sort of a carbon copy of today. Do have a chance of a thunderstorm and some showers and a high of 27, feeling more like 36. So a muggy couple of days ahead of us. Well, we are going to stuff the studio. Yes, it is that time of year. Again, I know the kids and teachers don't want to hear that, but we want to help make sure that kids start their school year with the supplies that they need. So we're collecting brand new school supplies for the Inn of the Good Shepherd, and we would love if you can help us do that and make going back to school a little easier for families that are in need. So make sure you join us. You can get all the details on it at coolradio.ca.

0: Warm high of 28, humidex at 37. Cloudy tonight, chance of showers, risk of a thunderstorm with some fog patches developing overnight, a low of 19. Mainly cloudy on Friday, chance of showers, risk of a thunderstorm, high of 27, humidex at 36. Cloudy Saturday, 60% chance of showers, high of 28.
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0: It's Middays with Kate on Cool. That is it for me. And enjoy the rest of this little bit of a muggy day today. Going to be kind of a carbon copy of today, tomorrow as well. Some showers again, possibly a thunderstorm too. So just a heads up for that. Have yourself a fantastic evening. I will talk to you again tomorrow at 10.
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Triumph late on the line on Cool 106.3. Good afternoon, 208 with Rob Jenkins. On this date 30 years ago, these guys gave their last concert in L.A. Eddie Vedder, Chris Cornell, and their original bass player with the Ramones, Dee Dee Ramone, all made guest appearances. It's a Ramones Blitzkrieg bop on Cool 106.3.

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0: Brian Adams on Cool 106.3. You can check out his show every Sunday night starting at 6 o'clock right here on Cool 106.3. We've got some older U2 on deck. 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

Kim Mitchell, go for a soda. 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Cool, 106.3. I see that last night's Powerball lottery jackpot was not won, and it was upwards of $790 million. There's a lady by the name of Joan Ginther. If she has a ticket for the next lottery, there's a chance she could win. She's considered the luckiest woman in the world. There's a story about her a couple years ago. She actually won the lottery, like big lotteries, four different times. First time in 1993, won $5.4 million. Then in 2006, she won another $2 million. 2 years after that, $3 million. And finally, in the spring of 2010, she hit an even bigger one, a $10 million jackpot. Could you imagine? They say the odds of this are 1 in 18 septillion. And to put that into perspective for you, there are 3.2 septillion grains of sand on Earth. So a person with that kind of luck, it only happened once every quadrillion years. What's a quadrillion? It is a one followed by 15 zeros. That is a very, very

0: long time. Forecast for the rest of the afternoon, still calling for the chance of showers, risk of a thunderstorm. That'll carry on into tonight as well. Low of 19 or 66. And to start off the weekend tomorrow, mainly cloudy. Again, chance of showers, risk of a thunderstorm. And with the Humidex, a high to reach 36. Right now at that Humidex, it does feel like 35 or 95.
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Foo Fighters Learn to Fly on Cool 106.3. You can bet that one's going to be on the set list tonight as they make their way into Detroit. Rush moving into Toronto tomorrow night, Scotiabank Arena, for the 50-something tour. They've got four dates in Toronto. 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It's Rush and Limelight on Cool 106.3.

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Very soon, the kids will be getting back to school. 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

0: a Molson muscle, but we did run a couple clicks this morning.
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Northern Pikes on Great Hits and Real Classics Cool 106.3. Good afternoon, 3:39 under the sunshine. Sarnia Lambton Chamber of Commerce is now accepting nominations for what will be their 36th annual Outstanding Business Achievement Award. So if you know of someone who runs a business locally and deserves some accolades, they actually have 12 different categories for the award show, and they are accepting those now until midnight next Thursday, August the 14th. So keep that in mind. Nominations can be filed over on the Chamber's website. We do have the link over at sarnianewstoday.ca. And the actual ceremony will be taking place coming up later on this year on October 23rd. We'll have more on that and other news stories coming up at the top of the hour. As far as the forecast goes for the rest of the afternoon, mix of sun and clouds, still the chance we could see some rain and risk of thunder.

0: storms tonight and a low of 19 or 66. And then for Friday, for First Friday downtown, we're looking at a chance of some rain, also risk of a thunderstorm at about 40%. And it will be warm again with the Humidex around 36 for tomorrow.
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0: BTO rolling down the highway on great hits and real classics. Cool 106.3. Afternoon baseball again for the Toronto Blue Jays. This is a makeup game from a rainout a while back. They're in Chicago to take on the Cubs. And the Jays currently up 1-0 in the bottom of the fifth. And if you've been dying for some NFL action, there is some NFL football tonight. It's the Hall of Fame game on at 8 o'clock on NBC. The Cardinals take on the Panthers in this preseason matchup. It is actually from Canton, Ohio. So there you go. Football will be back before you know it, but a little preseason action on at 8 o'clock tonight on NBC if you want to check it out. We do have more news and sports coming up in about 7 minutes here on Cool 106.3.
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1: 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Thunderstorms are expected into this evening in North and East Lambton. Environment Canada has issued severe thunderstorm watches for those areas. The National Weather Agency expects they'll be capable of producing strong wind gusts of up to 90 kilometers per hour, heavy rain, and possibly quarter-sized hail. Local power outages are possible. Environment Canada says the storms may also cause damage to roofs, fences, branches, or soft shelters. According to his GPS tracker, Lev Goldberg completed his Lake Huron swim from Port Sanilac, Michigan to Ipperwash Beach in 29 hours and 43 minutes this afternoon. The open water swimmer from Toronto is now the first openly transgendered person to swim across two Great Lakes after swimming across Lake Ontario last summer. He completed both swims to raise money for LGBT Youth Line. Hydro One spent this afternoon making repairs to an electrical transformer on St. Clair Parkway in Moortown after it caught fire over the noon hour today. Motorists were asked to avoid the area between McDonald and Victoria Streets. Lambton College is responding to a growing need for skilled wildfire and emergency response professionals with the launch of a new program. Fire Science Dean Aaron Kluster says the new Wildfire Prevention and Emergency Response Operation Diploma Program is expected to open to students in the fall of 2027.
2: We're working with some partners in Northern Ontario to ensure that students have the opportunity to acquire the credentialing that makes them eligible for jobs.
1: The college is hoping to see a class of about 30 to 35 students in its first semester. Applications for the new program will be accepted beginning October 2026. A few dozen properties in the village of Metro Vancouver are under evacuation alert because of a nearby wildfire, while evacuees in BC's Fraser Canyon may start returning home. The Canadian Press says the wildfire destruction in the BC interior grew yesterday. According to Natural Resources Canada, there are 674 fires burning across the country right now. And rain or shine, classic cars are set to cruise into Canaterra Park this evening. Sarnia Street Machines is holding its Hot Night and Cool Cars event from 5 until 9. Spokesperson Kip McMillan says they're hoping to see as many vehicles as possible, adding there's a great tuner community here.
3: When our dads and even the predecessors of hot rods, they're fixing up their parents' cars that they'd see on the streets and stuff. But that's what's happening now. There's a lot of really nice cars out there, and I love seeing those.
1: 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Cloudy tonight, chance of showers, risk of a thunderstorm, especially in North and East Lambton. Fog patch is developing overnight, a low of 19. Mainly cloudy with a chance of showers, risk of a thunderstorm Friday, high of 27. I'm Melanie Irwin.
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6: In sports, Dylan Cease gets the ball for the Toronto Blue Jays this afternoon as they face the Cubs at Wrigley Field. It's a makeup game from their contest that was rained out June 21st. The Cubs counter with starter David Peterson, meaning Kevin Gausman is going to make his debut with the team this weekend against Kansas City. The Jays have crept to within just 3 games of an American League wildcard spot. First pitch is at 2:20 on Big Country 103.9. Elsewhere, Detroit's in Seattle, the Angels in Baltimore, the White Sox in Boston. Sarnia's Chase Capes is lacing up at this year's World Athletics U20 Championships in Oregon. The St. Pat's High School student will compete in the 1,500-meter heats at 9:30 tonight. The finals are on Sunday. The Toronto Argonauts are home to Calgary in CFL play, three games across the WNBA, including Toronto in Portland. And this week's PGA Tour stop is the Wyndham Championship. Names in contention in the opening round include Matty Schmid, Jordan Smith, Bo Hostler, and Davis Thompson. I'm Josh Boys.
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Van Halen, Jump on Cool, 106.3 from their 1984 album. That song was a number one song for them back in 1984, and actually the only song to top the charts for the band. And only two other songs that year in 84 stayed at the top of the charts longer than that song. Madonna's Like a Virgin and Prince, When Doves Cry. We got some Counting Crows coming up right after Gowan, You're a Strange Animal on Cool 106.3.

This song by Michael Jackson could have been called Not My Lover. That's what he wanted to call it because he didn't want fans to get confused with tennis star Billie Jean King. Apparently, Michael Jackson also recorded his main vocal lines in one single take for this song, but they mixed it 91 separate times. Apparently, version 2 was the one chosen for the final master of Billie Jean with Michael Jackson on Cool 106.3.

0: Default, Wasting My Time on Great Hits and Real Classics, Cool 106.3. If you want to know what's going on this weekend, including tonight in Sarnia Lambton, you can always check out our What's Up Sarnia Lambton page over at cool1063.ca. It's brought to you by Washington Pools Leisurescapes. And tonight, it is Hot Night Cool Cars at Canaterra Park, hosted by the Sarnia Street Machines. That gets underway at 5 o'clock and goes until 9. You got live music, you got food vendors, and of course, a lot of cool looking cars you're going to see at Canaterra Park tonight. So check that out. We got the Taste of Sarnia tomorrow, also First Friday tomorrow. But Taste of Sarnia is put on at Coldwell Banker Southwest Realty's downtown office. Lots of food and live music there as well. The Western Ontario Steam Thresher Show and Tractor Pull is on this Friday through Sunday. And the Exeter Ram Rodeo, also on over at the South Huron Recreation Center. That is on Saturday and Sunday. So lots of things to check out again this weekend. And as always, we have links for those over on the What's Up Sarnia Lambton page. Go and check it out over at cool1063.ca.
1: Attention motorists, the City of Sarnia would like to remind you that Indian Road is now closed to through traffic between Wellington Street and London Road. 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

0: Heart Crazy on You on Great Hits and Real Classics Cool 106.3. It was on this date 35 years ago that the World Wide Web was born. And it was introduced to us and announced by a couple of innovators at a laboratory in Geneva, Switzerland. 2 years later, in 1993, there were only 130 sites on the World Wide Web. They may have thought this might not work out. But here we are today with around 1.2 billion websites around the world. We got your latest news and sports coming up here shortly. Forecast still calling for the chance of rain, risk of a thunderstorm tonight, low of 19 or 66. And to kick off the weekend tomorrow and another First Friday downtown Sarnia, we're looking at a mainly cloudy day. Chance of more showers, risk of a thunderstorm, but the Humidex is going to keep it warm tomorrow, expected to be around 36.
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1: With an update from SarniaNewsToday.ca, I'm Melanie Irwin. Environment Canada says severe thunderstorms could roll through some areas of Lambton County tonight. The National Weather Agency expects they'll be capable of producing strong wind gusts of up to 90 kilometers per hour, heavy rain, and possibly quarter-sized hail. Local power outages are possible. The storm may also cause damage to roofs, fences, branches, or soft shelters. It appears an open water swimmer from Toronto has become the first openly transgendered person to swim across two Great Lakes. According to his GPS tracker, Lev Goldberg completed his Lake Huron swim from Port Sanilac, Michigan to Iperwash Beach in 29 hours and 43 minutes this afternoon. He swam across Lake Ontario last summer. Both swims have raised money for LGBT Youth Line. Hydro One spent this afternoon making repairs to an electrical transformer after it caught fire on St. Clair Parkway in Moortown over the noon hour. Motorists were asked to avoid the area between McDonald and Victoria Streets. Lambton College is responding to a growing need for skilled wildfire and emergency response professionals with the launch of a new program. Fire Science Dean Aaron Kluster says the local campus will be the first in the country to offer the Wildfire Prevention and Emergency Response Operation Diploma Program.
2: For a Southern Ontario school to be doing this, it's kind of an interesting thing. Certainly there is a need. I mean, I think you're seeing just in the news lately, you know, the severity of what we're seeing for fire seasons in the last little while has increased. It doesn't look like that's going to change anytime soon. And so we suspect that there will be opportunities for these grads.
1: Interested students can start applying to the program this fall. According to Natural Resources Canada, there are 674 fires burning across the country right now. The Canadian Press says wildfire destruction in the BC interior grew yesterday. A few dozen properties in the village of Metro Vancouver are under evacuation alert, while evacuees in BC's Fraser Canyon may start returning home. And Sarnia Street Machines is holding its Hot Night and Cool Cars event at Canaterra Park tonight, rain or shine. Spokesperson Kip McMillan says there will also be live music, food vendors, and a 50-50 raffle.
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1: 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Fog patches developing overnight, a low of 19. Mainly cloudy Friday, chance of showers, risk of a thunderstorm, high of 27. I'm Melanie Irwin.
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5: In sports, Dylan Cease gets the ball for the Toronto Blue Jays this afternoon as they face the Cubs at Wrigley Field. It's a makeup game from their contest that was rained out June 21st. The Cubs counter with starter David Peterson, meaning Kevin Gausman is going to make his debut with the team this weekend against Kansas City. The Jays have crept to within just three games of an American League wildcard spot. First pitch is at 2:20 on Big Country 103.9. Elsewhere, Detroit's in Seattle, the Angels in Baltimore, the White Sox in Boston. Sarnia's Chase Capes is lacing up at this year's World Athletics U20 Championships in Oregon. The St. Pat's High School student will compete in the 1500-meter heats at 9:30 tonight. The finals are on Sunday. The Toronto Argonauts are home to Calgary in CFL play, three games across the WNBA, including Toronto in Portland. And this week's PGA Tour stop is the Wyndham Championship. Names in contention in the opening round include Matty Schmid, Jordan Smith, Bo Hostler, and Davis Thompson. I'm Josh Boyes.
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On this date in 1988, Guns N' Roses had their very first number one album in the U.S., and it was with their debut album, Appetite for Destruction. We got a song from that album coming up in about 8 minutes. It's Led Zeppelin, Ramble On, Cool 106.3.

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2: 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In 1970, at the Fillmore West in San Francisco, Christine McVie plays her first gig with Fleetwood Mac.

and in 1988, Appetite for Destruction, Guns N' Roses' debut album, went to number one in the U.S. Worldwide sales now stand in excess of 28 million, and the album is the best-selling debut album of all time in the U.S. Today in music history.

Guns N' Roses and Paradise City from their debut album, Appetite for Destruction. Still to this day, the best-selling debut album of all time. It went to number one on the state in the U.S. back in 1988. And they're in Toronto last night for a big show at Rogers Stadium. It's Neil Young now, Heart of Gold on Cool 106.3.

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0: Sheepdogs and I Don't Know on Great Hits and Real Classics, Cool 106.3. But what I do know is that Hot Night Cool Cars with the Sarnia Street Machines is going on as we speak. It is on tonight at Canaterra Park until 9 o'clock. So if you want to go check out some cool cars and listen to some music, Scott Maneri and the Barnburners, and also Borderline providing the music. They got food vendors. They have 50-50 draws. Admission is by donation. Again, that's on now until 9 o'clock tonight over at Canaterra Park if you do want to check it out. Weather forecast into tomorrow, calling for the chance of some more rain to start off the weekend. Risk of a thunderstorm as well, but a high with the humidex around 36. And Saturday, 60% chance of more showers with a high of 28 or 82.
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3: Cloudy skies, the chance of showers and the risk of a thunderstorm. Fog patches developing, low 19 degrees. Cloudy on Friday, a 40% chance of showers, risk of a thunderstorm, high 27, the humidex reaching 36. Cloudy Saturday, a 60% chance of showers, high 28, and mainly sunny Sunday, high again of 28 degrees.
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is Sarnia's Great Hits and Real Classics, a division of Blackburn Media, Inc., and the home of Jay and Rabino in the Morning. 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